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0: Germany and USA. 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So with this, Dr. Red, dahil medyo malapit na yung oras natin, punta na tayo sa exciting part. 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So, touring natin. 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So, with this, dagdagan pa natin with our past talks. When I say a word, Dr. Red, you mentioned that with regards to the function of our security personnel also in property management. Of course, lagi natin ito narinig. Access control.
1: Prevention.
0: Talaga, no? Ako nga, pag tinatanong ako kung ano daw solusyon sa mga nangyayaring krimen, sabi ko, access control. Pag mas straighten yung access control, talaga. Number two, customer service.
1: Courtesy. 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
0: Diba?
1: Customer service.
0: Doon sa ano natin, sa pinaka-front line. Life, safety, and disaster risk and
1: yan, dapat yan, preparedness talaga. No, handa tayo talaga dapat yan.
0: So, people, training, and equipment. Number four, loss prevention.
1: Of course, yung protection. Yan.
0: Protection. 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No? 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Role of enforcement.
1: Dapat consistent. Yung consistency.
0: Yan, consistency. Talaga makita nila, mini-maintain. Incident reporting and documentation.
1: Yan naman, papasok yung ating accountability.
0: Accountability. Number seven, roving, patrolling, and visibility.
1: Yan. Yan ang deterrence, no? Kaya tayo may security to deter the crimes.
0: Dapat talaga si opors or nakikita nila. Number eight, emergency communication.
1: Yan, coordination, no? Hindi tayo pwedeng mawalan ng coordination.
0: Very important ang communication. Number nine, knowledge of property.
1: Dapat awareness sa lahat ng stakeholders.
0: Awareness and of course familiarization kung saan yung mga critical aspect ng babantayan. And last one, professionalism and discipline.
1: Integrity, syempre. Dapat may integrity ang security natin.
0: Yeah. No? Sabi natin kanina, integrity and yung ano ng property. But of course, yung provider dapat may integrity din and we are very disciplined.
1: Yeah.
0: So with that, in just a few minutes, ang dami namin natutunan sa'yo. Alam ko talagang ano ka dyan, well-versed ka dyan, and you're a consultant of some of mga properties. No? And natututo kami sa binahag mo kanina. So with that, Dr. Red, can you give us your 2 minutes closing statement?
1: Okay. So maraming salamat, Doc Neil, no? 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So para maibahagi natin yung konting kaalaman natin, yung ating mga experience at pananaw natin tungkol sa property management security, no? So sa ating mga naging talakay, no? 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It is about protecting lives, yung safeguarding properties, yung tiwala, no? And creating a safe, peaceful environment for everyone. 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I uphold the professionalism at develop natin yung strong leadership and ethical

0: 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I'm happy to be back here in the studio. It's me, one of the hosts of Kamusta Ka? 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So this is the first Sunday of October. And alam natin lahat, October is Mental Health Month. 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lot to the society. At ako bilang nagsimula ako na volunteer ng bata, na-realize ko tuloy parang meron akong feeling. Sabi ko sa sarili ko, years from now, will I still be in the same line of work? Or naglilingkod pa rin ba tayo, no, sa sambayanan pagdating ng edad na 78, 81, 91? O, diba? Ang intense noon. Pero I'm really happy to hear their stories, see them up front, and hear them, no, as they receive their award, na parang ang sinasabi nila, it was self-fulfillment. They were really happy about contributing dun sa lipunan the way they wanted to change it. And I feel like, I think, yun yung biggest motivation of a volunteer like me as well. So I'm looking forward to the years to come. And sana, pagdating ko ng 91 years old, no, may saysay at makabuluhan pa rin ang buhay na aking ginagawa, no? I mean, meaningful pa rin yung aking engagement and everything else. But anyway, so congratulations po sa mga napararangalan ng COSE sa 10 ulirang nakakatanda. We're really happy on behalf of Youth for Mental Health Coalition to get to know each and every one of you and the work that you do for our country. So going back, so it's the first Sunday of October. At ang dami ko ng chika, di ba? Pero kasi na-miss ko talaga kayo and nakaka-miss na umupo dito sa studio. So, today we will be discussing about one of the national guidelines that we have. Lingit sa kaalaman po ng nakakarami, no? It was Y4MH who actually supported the drafting and, well, the creation of this administrative order, and we were also hoping na ito ay malaman, no, ng nakakarami, dahil ang pinaka malakas natin na way to actually prevent suicides is also through information. Kaya naman ngayong araw pag-uusapan po natin what really is, no, AO 2022-004. Ano nga ba yun? Do you have any idea? Anyone? 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And it has been, what, 4 years? Almost 5 years since then. But maybe, kakaunti pa lang yung nakakaalam nitong specific na national guidelines natin. So, habang hinihintay natin si Kenny, puntahan na natin, no? Pero bago tayo magsimula dun sa ating discussion, magbibigay lang po kami ng trigger warning. Dahil ang episode na to will actually discuss suicide and self-harm. So, kung kayo po ay nangangailangan ng tulong, huwag po mag-atubiling tumawag sa DOH NCMH Crisis Hotline. Line, dial 1553 or 0919-057-1553. At meron po sasagot ng inyong tawag at makikinig sa inyo. Dahil that's what really is the crisis hotline for. Anyway, so going to our discussion this afternoon. Ano nga ba, Ate Yana, yung DOH Administrative Order 2022-004 na tinatawag natin, or yung guidelines for the ethical and responsible reporting and portrayal of suicide in media, audiovisual materials, and films. Any idea? Una sa lahat, ginawa po natin ito noon 2021. Nagpulong po tayo ng iba't ibang media practitioners. Syempre, kasama din po dito ang sektor ng kabataan. And the other news, oh, kasama na din yung news, no? And of course, professionals, the academe, etc. At dito po pinag-usapan natin how will the Philippines actually adapt the specific guidelines of the WHO. Dahil meron tayong nakita na hindi pa gaano kaayos, no? Na napag-uusapan, no? 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Para maipakita, maireport, maiportray, no, in specific media outlets yung suicide or self-harm. Meron mga ilang mga films, no, na lumabas sa even sa MMFF and even local films, really, and even mga Netflix shows, no, na merong specific portrayal ng suicide and self-harm dun sa kanilang content, which primarily is basically, unfortunately, not following the specific guidelines. But we're hoping that now that we're trying to mainstream yung discussion about this, no, ay mas maintindihan natin ano nga ba yung papel natin. 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So, this particular administrative order, definitely yung purpose nito ay not just for our government agencies, not just for our media organizations and media practitioners in handling suicide-related content, but also, you know, avoiding or preventing suicide and avoid causing further harm. Kasi meron din tayong tinatawag na Werther effect, no? Namamaya ipapakwento natin kay Kenny ano nga ba yung Werther effect. Another way, no, we recognize, of course, na yung media ay may malaking impluwensya, no, sa kung paano nga ba naiintindihan ng mga tao. At kung paano din tayo rumeresponde, no, sa suicide and self-harm. So, marami tayong information na nakukuha, no, on social media and the internet, the web, no, na I'm hoping that we are able to also process. But if not, this particular episode is for us to understand that better. Okay. So, yung reporting can either support suicide prevention when done or kapag hindi siya naging responsible, maaaring ma-increase natin yung risk, no? For copycat suicides and even potentially, you know, influencing, urging someone to actually inflict self-harm to oneself. So again, trigger warning po itong episode natin ay i-discuss po natin dito ang suicide and self-harm. Kung kayo po ay nangangailangan ng tulong, huwag po mag-atubiling tumawag sa DOH NCMH Crisis Hotline. Dial 1553 or 0919-057-1553. Okay. 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Okay, so, syempre, ang unang-una na kinakailangan natin isipin when we are actually reporting instances, so, of suicide and self-harm, dapat certain tayo doon sa facts of the incident. Kasi yung pinaka magandang way to actually report it is that yung information na ibibigay natin ay reliable and factual rather than speculation, rumors, or unverified information. This is especially important, no, when information is coming from social media spaces, no, wherein medyo hirap tayo to actually verify agad-agad. 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Mayroon din nagtatanong, no, kasi marami ako nakikita mga reports na on social media, news, ganyan. Ate Yana, dapat ba yung method ng kung paano nangyari yung self-harm ay nire-report din para alam ng mga tao? Naku, hindi po, no? Ang dapat na iniiwasan po actually is describing the details of suicide. This includes avoiding necessary details that could make the report instructional, graphic, or even potentially triggering, no? So, pwede natin i-report yung suicide incident, no? Dahil mahalagang may awareness, no, yung mga tao about what is happening, and syempre kinakailangan din na itong mga particular reports ay mapunta sa ating registry para alam natin how to prevent it sa susunod. Pero wag na wag po nating isasama sa ating reporting, no, yung details of how it actually happened. Yung focus po natin should be remaining on the factual reporting and the prevention, no, rather than the mechanics of the act itself. Kaya yung mga videos actually or yung mga news reports na nakikita ng Y4MH na nakalagay pa mismo doon yung method or yung graphic illustrations of what happened, ay talagang minimessage po namin isa-isa yung mga pages, no, at sinasabi namin if they should actually take it down, no, kasi labag po ito sa guidelines nga po, no, ng ating AO 2022-004. Moving on, no, maliban doon sa details or method, no, Yung responsible reporting should only give information that is necessary for the public interest and should avoid unnecessary details. Ano ba yung mga unnecessary details? Katulad ng paglalagay din, no, ng mga very personal information. Probably the name of the person, yung quote-unquote epekto daw, or yung rason kung bakit niya nagawa yung act. Kasi we'll really never know. So, hindi siya factual information. Maliban doon sa kailangan iwasan na ilagay ang method, yung mga iba pa pong mga unnecessary details that will cause further triggering or harm ay dapat, no, hindi rin natin isinasama kasi it can be contributory doon sa harmful imitation or copycat behavior. No? Actually, dati nga, if you would also check po mga kapatid, go to the Live Life Framework of the WHO at doon makikita po ninyo how suicide prevention actually looks like. And dapat sa suicide prevention na mekanismo, dapat nakikita natin doon na importante yung information ay factual at yung information, unnecessary information ay hindi na kinakailangan malaman ng ibang tao. Sige. So moving forward, no, doon sa name and photograph of the person ay kinakailangan po ba nating i-publish, no, or i-broadcast? What do you guys think? Do we need to? Okay, so sa AO natin, no, specifically we discourage the use of names and photographs of persons who committed the act, no? Particularly because of privacy and data protection consideration. So hindi lang ito usapin actually ng data privacy. Pero syempre, dahil sensitive information ito, na ayaw naman natin na ma-identify yung person involved, no? Kaya iwasan po natin na maglagay ng photos kasi that could also be triggering and definitely yung identity ng person ay dapat hindi natin ibibigay, no? Hindi natin isasali sa ating post. Sige. Bakit ba, Ate Yana, importante yung privacy doon sa reporting ng suicide? Anyone who has an idea why, type it down below. Pero really, it's on because suicide-related information can involve highly sensitive personal and family information. So, yung emphasis natin dito, hindi lang nga po sa RA 10173 or the Data Privacy Act of 2012, pero para din po yung reporting does not necessarily expose the identity or the sensitive information of the person and their identity. Kasi kung titingnan din natin, no, intense din ang social media, friends, di ba? 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Because people might be curious as to why this particular thing happened. But then again, self-harm and suicide ay hindi talaga natin malalaman yung one reason why it happened. 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We will have Kenny after this short break, but then again, trigger warning lang po ulit, mga kapatid. 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
1: 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Nanalo ako ng 1 million peso sa isang online raffle.
2: Hala, totoo? 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
1: Hindi ko nga maalala eh. 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Sabi, congratulations, you won. Just send your details and pay a small processing fee para ma-claim ang prize.
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0: Hello, Kerry!
14: Sorry na.
0: Hello!
14: Am I audible?
0: Oh, wow. 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Hello muna sa mga viewers and listeners natin.
14: Ayun, hello friends. 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
14: Ay, hindi. 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
14: Super fun, promise. Mga 30,000 kami na tumakbo over the last 2 days.
0: Talaga? Ganun karami?
14: All for Pokemon, because we love Pokemon.
0: So, nasa inyo yung Pikachu plushie ko. Wala.
14: Meron yan eventually.
0: Anyways, welcome Kenny to our 30th episode, no? Ngayong Sunday. It's the first Sunday.
14: Oh my gosh, 30th na natin.
0: Of October. Woo! Yes, it's our 30th. And kanina, Kenny, parang naichik ako na sa kanila. Bakit nga ba important, no? Yung ano, yung AO 2022-004, ano yung mga kailangan na hindi nakasama, hindi nakalagay doon sa reporting, kunwari sa caption, etc. Pero Kenny, for you, why is it important that everyone else knows this and hindi lang for media practitioners?
14: I mean, I think it's something that it's not just in media, but I think that everyone who has a platform or puts out content needs to kind of be aware of. Kasi, syempre, kung ano yung sinasabi natin at kung ano yung ipopost natin, minsan, wala tayong filter at hindi natin alam kung sino yung makaka-trigger sa content natin. And, you know, syempre, when it comes to, you know, yung mga mainstream media, no, I think it's actually really good na finally, di ba, nagkaroon ng administrative order na yung ethical guidelines kasi it really kind of standardized kasi parang sorry kung maingay ha.
0: Hindi naman namin naririnig yung ingay.
14: Parang it really made sure that whoever it was, yung kahit TV, print or whatnot, di ba, social media, parang hindi it's not just our responsibility anymore kasi di ba yung problem kasi noon ay tayo mga mental health advocates ang nagka-call out. Pero ngayon na may AO, parang it's not just our responsibility also. Parang everyone is now fully aware na, ah, okay, so dapat hindi pala ganito, dapat hindi pala ganyan, di ba? Which is something that I actually hope that more media practitioners will include sa training nila. Like, kahit Department of Health administrative order siya, may sakop siya ng media eh. So, it should be something that I believe many media practitioners should also be aware of. Kasi, aminin na natin yan na hindi naman lahat ng media outlets and social media content creators ay aware sa AO 2022, AO number 2022-0004, di ba?
0: That's true.
14: I think now it kind of becomes our responsibility not just to kind of help with the promotion of this but also to kind of also further the discussion how can we as mental health professionals and mental health advocates parang be more active in the conversation about mental health content that is out at saka the way that you know yeah the way that it is portrayed when it is reported. No, syempre katulad ng sinabi mo dati at kanina na you know, dapat anonymous, 'di ba? Kasi syempre very sensitive information and we've seen it happen before, 'di ba?
0: Yeah.
14: Na parang pinublicize ng media yung kung saan siya nakalibing, ano nangyari, which is give respect to the family. 'Di ba? Give respect to the person, no? They're still a person regardless of the outcome of events, no? Na I think it's just I think it really just allows for more people to kind of be more responsible or like there's a structure to being more responsible kasi pag tayo mga mental health professionals at mental health advocates kapag kinawa out natin yung mga tao parang dapat may you know structured guidelines na instead of this sana ganito instead of this sana ganito diba instead of just like straight up trying to cancel people na uy wag mong gawin yan diba babash na natin parang wag naman ganun.
0: Super agree, no? And I think yung reason din bakit yung mga ordinaryong mamamayan po ay kinakailangan na matutunan itong ating administrative order is because meron din tayong circles of influence, no? Na kapag hindi tayo, irresponsible tayo, no? Sa pag-share ng information, lalo na kung mali yung reporting and yung portrayal, nakaka-influence siya yun sa circles natin. So, it's us really being responsible about this.
14: I was just gonna say, there's nothing wrong in general with, kumare, something has happened to someone. And, you know, you have a responsibility, kumare, as a mental health professional to kind of you know, make people more aware of. Kasi the fact that it happens and it becomes, you know, parang widespread sa TikTok, sa IG, sa other sock med platforms, even sa mainstream media, diba? Sa audiovisual, sa film, diba? We have a responsibility to make sure that the way that we do it is the right way to do it, quote unquote, the right way. Kasi, again, it's not just our responsibility bilang mga mental health professionals, pero people who put out content in general. Kasi, again, para sa lahat na nakikinig at nanonood ngayon, this is not just about when you talk about, when mainstream media talks about suicide in the news. This is also, yun nga, in films, this is also on social media content, diba? So, there's a lot of what's the word I'm looking for? Parang, there's no governance, like sa SOCMED. Diba? People have the freedom to post what they want on social
0: wala
14: media. Pero syempre, kapag, alam mo naman, slightly cancelable yung sinasabi mo, eh di syempre may mga call out talaga sa'yo.
0: Yeah, but Kenny, siguro sa perspective ng isang mental health professional like you are, baka pwede natin i-share doon sa ating mga tagapakinig and tagapanood, no? Bakit ba mahalaga mapag-usapan ng suicide?
14: Nang?
0: Bakit mahalaga mapag-usapan ng suicide? Kasi there are certain, well, myths and misconceptions, diba? Sabi nila, ay, wag na lang i-report, wag nang i-portray, wag nang pag-uusapan, kasi baka...
14: I know, no. Yana, alam naman natin na hindi yan totoo. We're taught in the mental health profession na it should really be something to talk about. Like, regardless of what happens, diba? Regardless of how triggering it might be to some people, it really is a responsibility of a licensed mental health professional to publicly educate people about suicide. Because, you know, it's also our job as mental health professionals to be mental health advocates, diba? It's our job to make sure that the people, the general public, is using psychological terms properly. It's our responsibility to make sure that people are aware of what actually is mental health disorder X, diba? If, you know, you see it in TikTok or you see it on an IG reel, pero hindi mo talaga alam kung ano yung ibig sabihin ng major depressive disorder, generalized anxiety disorder, or even yung word na suicide. It's our responsibility as mental health professionals to inform the general public about, eto po talaga kasi yun, diba? Yeah, we follow the DSM. Yeah, we follow all the ethical guidelines from the APA, the PAP. Pero not everyone in the general public needs to know it at the technical level. Kaya it's our job to be able to kind of insert ourselves in these kinds of channels for us to be able to, you know, kind of have greater awareness and greater space. Again, it's primarily about like debunking yung mga myths, diba? We've talked about this on the show many times. There's this ongoing myth about talking about suicide, and the more you talk about it, the more na mangyayari siya. Actually, the more you talk about it, the more people will be made aware of why it actually happens. At hindi na sila matatakot, in a sense, diba? It's more of being fully aware of recognizing na, okay, this person that I'm talking to pala was not actually okay when I was talking to them. And I just didn't know that I was missing something. Kaya it's our responsibility to talk about these very sensitive topics. Of course, in the right channels. You know, hindi pwede na you just put out content kung ano-ano makikita mo online. Diba? Syempre, it has to be, ano, you have to curate what you put out, no? There's hundreds of references from psychological studies, the DSM, the Code of Ethics, from the APA, the PAP. You know, there are lots of places to find the right information. And if you're a social media content creator, if you're a media outlet, if you're a short film or big film director, then you also have a responsibility to do your own research, diba? So again, talking about sensitive topics like suicide shouldn't be sensitive. I mean, shouldn't be taboo anymore. Yes, it's still very sensitive. I mean, ina natin. And again, I apologize. But it is sensitive for some people. We understand. We empathize with you. We're trying to understand. But not everyone does understand, you know? So, yeah. I think that's my yung pinaka point ko dun eh.
0: Kaya po talaga mahalaga no na alam natin ano ba yung guidelines para maayos natin no na maibahagi yung information
14: at,
0: about
14: at libre
0: this.
14: Lang to para sa kaalaman ng lahat. Ayos. Libre lang to online, di ba Yana? It's yes, publicly available really online to download as a PDF
0: online. So again po no, isa din yun sa mga rason kung bakit mga kapatid tayo ay nagbigay ng trigger warning bago po tayo magsimula sa ating pag-uusap, dahil isa po yun no sa specific doon sa guidelines natin na if you're discussing about suicide and self-harm, there needs to be a trigger warning. If also, if your film, your content has something that would portray suicide and self-harm, it also needs to have a trigger warning. So again, trigger warning lang po itong ating 30th episode, discusses suicide and self-harm. If you know someone or you need help, no, please don't hesitate to call the DOH NCMH crisis hotline, dial 1553 or 0919057-1553. So Kenny, going to sige, punta natin yung language siguro. Pagdating naman sa lingwahe na kinakailangan natin gamitin, ano yung dapat natin na mapaalala sa lahat? Kasi baka some people might use, you know, like romanticizing words or something like that.
14: I think that it really boils down to, kunwari, you are, okay, kasi for me, dalawa yung atake dyan. It's either it has actually happened or you're portraying it happening. So, medyo magkaiba yung atake pagdating sa lingwahe. For me, I think when it comes to the language that people use when reporting that it has happened, syempre, you know, it's also part of the AO na we shouldn't use the very explicit means to which it had happened. Kasi that in itself might be triggering. I think it's very much also the responsibility of people on the other side, you know, like yung sinabi ko na you're portraying it happening or you're portraying it happening in your film or in your media. Then parang kasi diba, there was this big discussion noon, I think you were there, I think it was like 2018 or something, diba, when it was a really big thing yung show on Netflix, yung 13 Reasons Why. Tapos yeah. Nandun na tayo, diba? Tapos then, you know, people were made very well aware of the fact that it, you know, it happens, diba? But like the way that it was portrayed, kasi syempre that's a fictional, you know, it's a fictional story, but suicide is real. So the way that it was portrayed in the series kind of course needed a little bit of, now looking, you know, looking back at it in retrospect, parang there could have been ways for the director to kind of portray the ideas that they think were happening in the mind of the person without actually, you know, being very explicit or, you know, kind of like dropping this heavy emotional toll on the viewer. Diba? Kasi, you know, a lot of people were really triggered by these kinds of, you know, these kinds of media. So again, the language that we use, again, should try as much as possible to stop, you know, the kind of what we call yung copycat na suicide. Yeah. Like, they hear it and they want to do it.
0: Yeah.
14: So, we want to use language, again, that tries to not be as triggering. Again, avoid using yung very specific means, no? Again, when it comes to confidentiality and anonymity, don't mention the name of the person, no? And again, I know that a lot of media headlines might be looking for like a, you know, sensational, you know, headline, but like, come on. I mentioned it kanina na let's give due respect to the person and especially to the family.
0: Yeah,
14: no?
0: Actually kaya nga napaka-importante na may capacity yung media practitioners natin in this particular administrative order. Kasi yung gusto natin sana na mangyari, hindi stigmatizing yung language, hindi natin ipoportray yung act as heroic, romantic, inevitable, or appropriate na solution sa mga problema. Gusto natin na factual yung information, no? Walang graphic details, and naka-frame siya na suicide prevention. May hope pa, no? Meron kang pwedeng makuhaan ng tulong, kaya dapat yung ating national crisis hotline ay dapat po na laging nandun din, no? Sa lahat ng content ng about suicide and self-harm. At the same time, ayaw kasi natin na parang ang mangyayari ay parang siyang clickbait kind of thing na,
14: yeah.
0: Alam mo yun.
14: You're very sensational na one-liner, yeah. Na, no?
0: Yes. Kasi ayaw natin magbigay ng ano, ng prominence dun sa suicide event. Ang gusto natin na mangyari ay makakita tayo na okay, nangyari siya. No, paano ba natin ito mapre-prevent? Yes, exactly. Paano siya mapre-prevent in the future? Paano ba tayo makakakuha ng tulong? Ano yung hope? Saan tayo makakuha ng hope? No? And syempre, napaka-importante na mayroong reliable information on suicide prevention. No? And even discussions, credible information about what suicide is. Kasi sabi mo kanina, hindi naman siya, hindi siya something na alam mo agad eh. Diba? Kailangan siyang pag-usapan, kailangan din siyang makakuha ka ng credible information about it. So, ano pa kaya, Kenny, yung mga dapat na nakalagay doon, no? Sa report natin or sa portrayal natin, maliban dun sa bawal yung private information, bawal yung methods nakalagay, dapat factual information lang. Ano pa yung mga kinakailangan na maalala, no, ng ating media practitioners, ng ating social media content creators, ng ating film directors, etc.
14: Well, I think you mentioned it already, you know, kind of all the things that we talked about. Yun nga, avoid using very graphic details, let's try not to have clickbaits, no, let's try not to make it like so sensational or anything. Of course, I think for me as a psychologist, no, I think it's really big for me to also highlight yung importance ng data privacy. No, kaya I've mentioned it before throughout this whole session, we really need to give due respect to the person. Mm. Kasi at the end of the day, tao pa rin sila. You know, that was a human person who had lost their life. No, and I think, yun nga, a lot of people don't understand that suicide is a very complex phenomenon. It's not just like a one reason kung bakit nangyari siya. Mm. No, it's not just because like nagbreak sila or like because they failed a major exam or bagsak sila sa board exam or something like that or like lubog sila.

0: way. And, you know, you have to, syempre, like, you have to preface it, like, saying na, you know, you want to promote suicide prevention, diba? You will maintain confidentiality, anonymity, you know, those kinds of things. I think that if you're, like, a media practitioner, tapos, kasi we see this a lot. I mean, like, honestly, ako, I see this a lot sometimes, like, in shows and in films, like, they talk about suicide. It happened in the show or in the film, and then like later on, it was found out that it's based on a real life person's story.
1: Mm-hmm.
0: They just changed the name.
1: Yeah.
0: So like, are we really doing justice
1: para
0: to the
1: saan?
0: Person? Are we really?
1: Bakit ganun yung ginawa natin?
0: No, para saan? Parang ginamit mo lang yung tao for your own benefit, which is contradictory to what we're trying to promote sa suicide prevention.
1: Yeah. Kaya actually, Kenny, may malaking question siguro na dapat ba i-interviewin mo pa yung family ng someone na naka-complete ng suicide act or dapat ba hindi na? What's your take doon?
0: Ako personally, my take is not immediately when they're okay to talk about it. So, like, given there has been time that has elapsed, then I think it depends on what you want from asking for the information. Because if you are a film director and you want to make a film about the life of this person, I don't know if that's in good taste for me. If you're a news outlet and you want to, let's just say there's a responsible news anchor out there who genuinely wants to report on this. They have an agenda about mental health and suicide prevention. So it is in their duty, it is in their job to get the facts, diba? Mm. They don't want to just, you know, they don't want to just ambush the family without them being aware of the fact that they're going to talk about something very, very sensitive, you know, about a loved one. So for me, I think it's okay eventually.
1: Yeah.
0: Hindi pa natin masasabi kung when is the right time until, you know, perhaps, I don't know, I don't want to say that the issue has died down because suicide will, it doesn't really die down. But like, for me, yes, but not immediately. That I know, that's just my personal take on that, Yana. And I'm not saying that that's the only correct interpretation of that.
1: Again,
0: it kind of goes back to what do you actually want out of the information that you're trying to get, diba? For what purpose?
1: And sa palagay ko, mahalaga din na actually mag-consult po no, sa isang mental health professional how to handle. If you want to go on an interview, you have to definitely consult a mental health professional kung paano mo siya dapat gawin. Kasi you have to be respectful, you have to be sensitive. You can't open wounds that haven't healed yet. No, tapos hindi mo din naman alam paano mo isasara. So napakahalaga talaga na yung media practitioners natin ay mag-consult sa mental health professionals no prior to the reporting and even creation of a film and audiovisual whatever or even interviewing no yung mga bereaved family members para lang din consistent doon sa suicide prevention principles lahat po ng ating gagawin. So wag po natin yung kalimutan. So ang bilis ng oras, it's 4:49 PM already and we only have a few minutes left. Pero Kenny, moving on to the discussion about the AO and definitely dito sa ating mga gusto sana mangyari or ma-promote na suicide prevention, any message for our viewers and listeners this first Sunday of October?
0: I think for this first Sunday of October, I would really want people to kind of be open to the conversation. I think it shouldn't be as taboo as we think it is. And in the years that I've been practicing and studying psychology, I think the trend really has... Oops, sorry. Parang nag-hang ako.
1: Okay na, narinig ka na namin.

what my lady bang is on. Money, money, money, money, money, money, money, money, money, money, money, money, money, money, money, money, money, money, money, money, money, money, money, money, money, money, money, money, money, money, money, money, money, money, money, money, money, money, money, money, money, money, money, money, money, money, money, money, money, money, money, money, money, money, money, money, money, money, money, money, money, money, money, money, money, money, money, money, money, money, money, money, money, money, money, money, money, money, money, money, money, money, money, money, money, money, money, money, money, money, money, money, money, money, money, money, money, money, money, money, money, money, money, money, money, money, money, money, money, money, money, money, money, money, money, money, money, money, money, money, money, money, money, money, money, money, money, money, money, money, money, money, money, money, money, money, money, money, money, money, 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